let's get the party started. See you at the bar, you was hardly talking. That's when I knew that your heart was scarring. Friends to lovers need a part to star in. Like, wait, babe, let me ask your pardon.

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Now I'm looking at my phone. 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Wishing you were still at home instead of watching minutes crawl.

0: 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Guess who walks in?
1: George?
0: That's right. He was with this girl. She was slick and gorgeous. I'm guessing it was their place of rendezvous. And suddenly, it felt like a coup.

0: 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He took a few sips and I can't take my eyes off of his lips. I can smell his cologne when he walked back and forth. His girl called him
1: George,
0: 'cause I think she's bored.
2: She was curious, she's a bit too serious.
0: I think he's really cute, but then again, I wasn't in the mood.